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1: Was recently done by an English artist. English artist. It's called Every Time You Go Away. This is the original. We'll do it our own way, right?

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1: In Northwest New Jersey. There wasn't even 300 people in the room and we were all blown away. And we knew it was the start of something big. Ladies and gentlemen, Samantha Fish.

Σα πείσε! Jealousy! Anger! Betrayal! Where love is for the highest bidder, there can be no trust. Without trust, there is no love!

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1: And the ending.
0: Let's see.